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25 this weekend. Top 25 counts down. Looking back at Teddy Swims, Mr. Know-It-All, at kicking off of the top 10. You just heard Dominic Fike, Baby Doll, at number 9. We're going to keep it rolling. It is Olivia Dean, So Easy to Fall in Love, at number 8.

Ella Langley, choosing Texas number 7 on the Pop Quiz Weekend Top 25 Countdown. Unreal. That's what Ella Langley said when she found out that, you know, choosing Texas was on top for 21 weeks. What's something you've done where you've just gone, unreal? That is unreal that I achieved that and I made it happen. For me, one of the things is, you know, having a nationally syndicated radio show. I still some days I go, unreal. I remember, you know, growing up in radio, which a lot of people see it as not

0: 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That's what I want to do. I want to be there. I want to talk to the people. I want to talk to my people. I want to feel them. I want to hear them. I want to see them. I want to, you know, I want to be involved in everything that radio is. So I was like, that's unreal. What's been an unreal moment for you? 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

and Midnight Sun at number 6 on the Pop Quiz Weekend Top 25 Countdown. So we're on the Taylor Swift wrote I Knew It, I Knew You for the Toy Story 5 soundtrack. We all know the old Toy Story song. You got a friend in me. Yeah, you know. We all know that. Written by Randy Newman. And Taylor came out recently and said, Randy heard I Knew It, I Knew You before it got released. And gave the seal of approval. Which she said that is all she needed. Which is funny, if you think about it, it's like, it's Taylor Swift. I mean, it's her world. We're just living in it. But even for her, you know, the respect she had for him and needed and wanted his approval. I love that. Taylor Swift, I Knew It, I Knew You, kicking off the top 5.

Not all heroes wear capes. In fact, most of you wear scrubs. And we appreciate you. 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

Pumpkin's Weekend Top 25 Countdown. Looking back, Bruno Mars, Risk It All at number 4. And I'm going to tell you one last time today. Go enter the win right now. Bruno Mars, Ray in California, Levi's Stadium. Y'all, why wouldn't you want to go? It's just silly not to enter the win. You know, it's like playing the lottery. Right? Grady would always say, she would always say, you're never going to win if you don't play. You know that? You're never going to win if you don't enter. Try. What's the worst that can happen? You lose? Oh, well, you weren't going to begin with. So why not try? Do it right now. Enter the win right now. Popcrush app. Popcrush.com. All right. I'm done lecturing. You just heard Olivia Rodrigo drop dead at number 3. Keeping it rolling. It's Tame Impala, Dracula, at number 1.

0: Brand new number one there, Ariana Grande, Hate That I Made You Love Me. Yes, Ariana back on top. You know, taking a little bit of a break, working on, you know, her mental health, which is always very important. Please, I'm telling you, I'm striving. If you're struggling at all, reach out to someone. You know, it's not weak to ask for help. It's also not weak to admit you need to slow down. You need to take a break. Do it. The only thing you don't take a break from is us. Keep it locked in.
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0: good to hype your night. Lauren Snap, Donnie Meacham. We like to laugh a lot, don't we, Donnie?
1: Oh, we are always laughing. 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

0: just getting started. It is the Pop Crush Weekend Mix, and we've got big hits and pop backs. Basically, that's our version of throwbacks. We're glad that you're here. If you got requests, do right now on the Pop Crush app. Do this. Hit me up and tell me the song that is the soundtrack to your weekend or the weekend that you're trying to have. Let's do it. Tonight, we're inside of the Pop Crush Weekend Mix. You're here. I'm here. We're here. Let's go. Right back with more hits. Don't go anywhere.
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0: it every weekend, which helps me decide, oh my God, I'm like, oh, I love this song. I'm going to play that. You know, I'm going to take inspiration from Donnie. Make sure you get here earlier on the weekends to check out his countdown. But if you missed any of the songs, don't worry. I stole from Donnie, and I'm playing all those songs tonight in the mix as well. In the mix, the Pop Crush Weekend Mix continues next.
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0: the party and you're headed home and you can't wait to get to like clean sheets. 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Hey, my name is DJ Digital. 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
1: Look, if you had one shot, one opportunity to seize everything you ever wanted, one moment that you captured,

0: Welcome to Encounter, where we celebrate putting faith into action and community leaders who live out compassion, grace, and love. We're a program of the Broome County Council of Churches that addresses food insecurity through CHOW and the Greater Good Grocery, provides hospital and jail ministry, builds wheelchair ramps, and assists neighbors with transportation and shopping services through Faith in Action volunteers. We invite you to the conversation. Encounter your neighbors as we learn to walk together in love and kindness. Good morning. I'm Jeff Kellum, the Parish Associate at the Union Presbyterian Church in Endicott, your host today on Encounter. And today we encounter two teenagers, one from Thailand, one from Germany, and then their host parent in the exchange student program, and that's Pat Galuli. So, it's going to be a fascinating show, well rehearsed. Actually, we haven't rehearsed anything except we've gotten to know each other a little bit. So let me introduce our two students from other lands. Lottie Astner is from Hamburg, Germany.
1: Yeah.
0: And then from Bangkok, Thailand, is, I'm going to say Miss Udom, but it's Shatapan.
1: Yes.
0: Shatapan?
1: Yes.
0: Udom from Thailand. And then Pat Galuli is from Owego. So, and they're going to be entering Tioga Central High School in just a short time. So, welcome to the program, but also welcome to the country.
1: Thank you.
0: So, let's start with Pat Galuli. You are the host parent. Mm-hmm. And you've had exchange students before?
2: Well, actually, I haven't had exchange students before. Thank you for having us.
0: You're welcome.
2: I think the international thread that has gone through my life for many years. I have three internationally adopted children, adult children, and I also have worked with a program that brings, through my job, brings international people here to work.
0: Yeah.
2: For summers. And so this is my first time actually hosting international exchange students.
0: Right. What was it like to make that decision that you're going to open up your home now for a year, the school year at least, to two people that you've not met? How risky is that? I mean, teenagers in your house again.
2: Well, I have to say I kind of missed the activity level. My youngest has been out of school for 7 years, and I found that, I work from home during the year, and so it was quiet, it was a little bit boring, and I missed the structure that I had of having my kids around and just the excitement that kids bring to new situations. And there's no better way than to bring somebody who's never done something before and show them what for us might be mundane, but for them is a new and exciting adventure.
0: Yes.
2: So I know that these programs are very good. They're well vetted. We get exceptional individuals coming. So I wasn't really worried about that. It's more, I think, changing my routine, which I think we get into routines, and it's good to shake it up.
0: You bet.
2: Yeah.
0: You bet. Let's start with Miss Udom. Tell me about Bangkok.
1: Oh, Bangkok is a very nice city. It's beautiful, and people there are really friendly. Yeah, and there are a lot of schools there that are like quite well known.
0: Yes. And what are some of the things that you enjoy doing back home?
1: I definitely enjoy going to, there's a place called Siam, but there are lots of like Siam Square, Siam Palakon, Siam Center, and I really like to go there to like relax, and sometimes I go with friends for shopping or just like chit-chatting or getting a meal.
0: Yeah. And the things that you enjoy doing in that, it's a big city.
1: Yes.
0: How many people live in Bangkok?
1: Oh.
0: Millions?
1: Yes, it's a lot of people,
0: So there are lots of cultural activities that you can engage in.
1: Oh, yes.
0: Yeah.
1: And one of the most cultural and traditional festivals that we have is

0: Songkran, which Songkran is a festival that is held around 13 to 15 of June every single year, and it's really fun because you can splash water to each other. Yeah, because it's very hot then.
1: Yes, yes.
0: Yeah.
1: So your summers are very hot, I would imagine.
0: Yes, it is very hot, yeah. And families like to get together and celebrate, yeah. It's like a family reunion.
1: Wonderful, yeah. And that's throughout the city or throughout the country?
0: Oh, that's throughout the country.
1: The whole country?
0: Yeah.
1: Yep. Okay. And then Lottie.
2: Yeah.
1: Asner from Hamburg, Germany.
2: Yeah.
1: Tell me about your city.
2: So Hamburg's kind of a big city, but it has like, it has parks, it has like big buildings, it has like a bit of everything, you know, and it has like a lot of cinemas and everything you need, but it also has like that quiet space.
1: Yes, right, right. And so what are your favorite things to do in the city? Let's just start with the city.
2: Yeah, I like to hang out like with my friends because we have like a lot to do, you know, you can go to the cinema or just go to a restaurant, whatever you want.
1: Right.
2: That's pretty cool.
1: Yeah. What was it like for you to decide that you would leave your city, your family, your friends, and come to the United States?
2: Oh, it was kind of like hard to make that decision, you know. But I've always wanted to like go like to America or especially like New York.
1: Yeah.
2: Yeah, and some of my friends actually left too, so that kind of made it easier. And my sister, like, went to New Jersey, but then came to New York too.
1: Yeah.
2: So I, like, wasn't alone, but it was still, like, hard, but it was very, very excited.
1: So when, you know, and when you think of New York, you were thinking of New York City.
2: Yeah.
1: The skyscrapers.
2: Yeah.
1: The museums, the theaters, and so on. And now here you are in a small town.
2: Yeah, but I kind of like it. It's like quiet, and it's like, you know, everybody, you know, it's like everyone knows everyone.
1: Everybody knows everybody.
2: Cool. Yeah.
1: And a lot of people are related to one another. That's right, that's right. And so, Ms. Udom, when you think of getting the acceptance to come into the exchange program, how did that make you feel?
0: I was very excited because I had this dream of like coming to an exchange here like at a very young age.
1: Ah.
0: Yeah, because I started having interest in English and I want to like live my life in like a new experience, a new environment.
1: Yes,
0: and like also in a new country.
1: Yes.
0: Yeah, so I was like very excited but also was nervous because then I would have to be like apart from my parents for like a year or so. Yeah.
1: Yeah, that's hard. Now, brothers and sisters, what is your family like?
2: I have one older sister who just graduated, and I have two brothers. Like, they're twins, so they kind of stick together, kind of stick to my sister.
1: Where are you in the lineup? Are you the oldest, youngest, or?
2: I'm the middle child.
1: Middle child, okay.
0: I'm an only child,
1: So, you know, when you look at the acceptance that now you're going to come, you must have had mixed feelings that this is exciting, you've been looking forward to this, but now the reality strikes, you're gonna be a long way from home.
2: Yeah, it's kind of like, I was very excited, like, the weeks before, and then like the like last days at home, I kind of realized this is like the last time I'm gonna be like at home with all my parents.
1: Yeah.
2: Like for a very long time, and
1: Will they have any opportunity to come here while you're here?
0: I don't think so, but maybe after the exchange year, they might like come for vacation or something. Yeah.
1: Yeah. My family had an exchange student, but only I think that person was here 2 weeks, there 2 weeks, here 2 weeks, and so I think her name was Dani from Germany. And she, her English was very good, and she was a delight. And her parents did, a year later, come and visit with us, and it was wonderful to go out and have a meal and be with them. We've not kept touch through the years. That would have been fun. So, Pat, Galuli, the host parent, what preparations did you have to make to get ready to welcome two teenagers into your home?
3: Well,

0: I think it was actually a good preparation, even though there was a little bit of stress tied to mine, because I work away from home until the end of the summer. So yes. I had 9 days to really prep. The paperwork piece was done, but to get the room ready and to get all of the things. So it's kind of like going back to the high school years with kids, you know. I made sure they had desks and, of course, the beds and the room was set up. And just getting, you know, welcoming them. But it honestly, it all comes back to you. You know, it's just kind of just going, almost like going back in time, which has been fun and refreshing, I would say.
1: Right.
0: Yeah.
1: Right. And you're both 15?
2: Yeah.
1: Yes. Are you both 15? Mm-hmm. Tell me, I'm curious about what 15-year-olds, all right, let's start with music. Okay. What kind of music do you listen to at home?
2: Taylor Swift a lot.
1: Taylor
2: Swift.
1: Gracie
2: Abrams and that kind of music, like pop girl music.
1: Okay, all right.
3: I listen randomly, but mostly the ones that I listen to are like Arctic Monkeys, The Neighborhood, and The Weeknd. Yeah.
1: Okay. Wow. Arctic Monkeys?
3: Yeah.
1: Okay. Yeah. You know, I mentioned that when we were talking about talking before the show went on the air, that I played rock on the radio for 20 years. And of course, and I knew the artists, of course. Mm-hmm. I was keeping up with it. And I interviewed, you know, at 3:30 in the morning, I'd be interviewing members of Lynyrd Skynyrd. And now, as an old man, I don't pay very much attention to it. I'm into jazz, so I know some of those folks, but... And Taylor Swift, everybody knows Taylor Swift. But it's interesting that these are not German bands and not Thai bands.
2: Yeah.
1: But you certainly have music that is native to your countries.
2: Oh, yeah. Right. We have like German rap, for example. Like some of my friends listen to that, but I'm not a fan of it. And we have like something called Schlager. I don't know, like... Yeah, it's kind of I think it's a German thing, but I don't listen to that because it's kind of like for older people.
1: So Schlager?
2: Yeah.
1: Schlager, huh. Okay. And what about Thai music?
3: In Thai, I think we have a lot. There are some things called Lok Tung or something like that. That's like a very slow music for like, older people as well.
1: Oh, right.
3: Yeah.
1: Right.
3: And we have T-pop, which is Thai pop. Yeah.
1: Yes, yeah.
3: Pretty much.
1: Wow, T-pop. I'd be interested in going on YouTube and finding some T-pop. Mm-hmm. That'd be great. So, Pat, what kind of music do you listen to?
0: Pretty much everything. I'm learning some new music.
1: Yeah.
0: But, so I like everything.
1: Yeah. So. And I think as you go to school now and as you meet American teenagers, you'll find... some of that music in common, that becomes part of the common language. They say music is a universal language, and it's almost almost very true when you begin to talk. You'll meet other Taylor Swift fans, Arctic Monkeys, I guess you'll meet some of their fans too. So that's a beginning point, and maybe there are some other cultural points too that you'll have in common. Let's talk a little bit about are you into sports? Do you play?
2: Well, I did like horseback riding, you call it?
1: Oh, yes.
2: I did that for a long time, but I kind of like grew out of that phase, you know? And now I like running, but mostly like on my own
1: So you would not be on a track team necessarily?
2: Maybe. I've never tried that actually.
1: Yeah, right,
2: but maybe I will.
1: The competition could be fun.
2: Yeah.
3: I've done swimming and badminton. Badminton, I would only do it on like weekends when I'm at my grandma's house.
1: Yeah.
3: Because at my own, I don't really have the space to do so. And swimming, I used to go to a private school, like an all-girls school, that there's a pool that we could use.
1: Yeah.
3: And on sports day, I'm like an athlete for swimming, like a lot of times. Yeah.
1: Right.
3: But now since I've changed schools, there's not really a pool that I can use to swim. So I just stopped.
1: And I know there's a pool at Wiggle Free Academy. I'm not sure.
0: It's Tioga. At Tioga.
1: I know there's one at the other school. Does Tioga also have
0: one? Yeah, they do have a pool. They don't have a swim team.
1: Right.
0: But they

0: We have cross country, so Lottie is thinking about cross country.
1: Good. Yeah. Someday I'll have to tell you about my 4 failed swimming lessons. I think I was really, really good at running at one time, but in fact, I have the ashes to prove it. I slid across the finish line on a cinder track in high school, and I still have the scar. So I carry part of my high school with me wherever I go. It's Union Endicott, so. Pat, going back and looking at the organization through which you welcomed these two students from other lands, it's not Rotary, what is it?
0: It's not Rotary, but Rotary does do an excellent exchange program as well. This is CIEE. It's the Council on International Educational Exchange. They have been around since 1947, right after World War II. They started promoting international exchange opportunities and have kind of continued and with an educational emphasis.
1: So, So as the two of you now look at, well, I should reintroduce you all so that folks know if they've tuned in late. Pat Galluli is the host parent through this exchange program. And Ms. Udom is from Thailand, from Bangkok, and then Lottie Astner is from Hamburg, Germany. Let's talk about, you must be a little bit nervous.
2: Yeah.
1: What makes you most nervous about coming here?
2: Probably school, you know, because like you're the new girl and this is like, yeah, but I think it'll be fun. And sometimes like cultural things, because like the food is different and I don't know, like, especially when you like now live on the countryside.
1: Yeah.
2: It's like very different because you have to use your car and there is like no like public transportation.
1: Wow, that's right. Exactly.
2: Yeah.
1: Yeah. Coming from larger cities, you have trains, you have buses, you have lots of ways to get around. But when you're out, pardon the expression, in the country, in the rural areas, in the smaller towns, it is more difficult. And if it's difficult for you, imagine the elderly people who also cannot drive anymore and have to depend on that. Maybe the future program that we'll have to do here about transportation. How about you, Ms. Udom?
3: Well, definitely school is the most nervous thing for me because I'm from like another part of like the world and this one is like another part.
1: Yeah.
3: So yeah, I'm very nervous, but I'm also excited to like experience like new school types or like experiences.
1: Yeah. Yeah.
3: And also the food, because back in Thailand we like eat a lot of rice, but when I came here we don't like eat too much rice or any.
1: Yes.
3: Yeah. Also the transportation, since I come from like a very big city, well, quite a big city. Yeah, mostly when I go to school, I'll use like a subway to go there or maybe a sky train to like go elsewhere.
1: Right,
3: yeah.
1: Right. A sky train, that's an idea. I love that, that's great. If you go to Disney World, you find a sky train or a monorail there probably. You know, it's one thing to go to a new school in your own countries, to move from one school to another. You meet new friends. You get to know some new opportunities for sports or whatever. But to come to a whole new country, and I hadn't thought about the food issue, but if I went to your two countries, and I've been to Germany and had German food. In fact, you can find German food here. And Thai food, I won't mention the restaurant on Washington Avenue that we go to, the Thai Villa, but we find that one to be really, really nice. And so I'm looking forward to your eating there and to see if it tastes like home, you know? Mm-hmm. And there was a German restaurant in the area.
0: Yeah.
1: So to go there and experience what they call German food, you know. This area was settled by a lot of people who worked in shoe factories.
2: Oh.
1: And so there are a lot of folks from in our area, in the Binghamton, Endicott, Johnson City area. The shoe factories brought in people from Eastern Europe and from Italy especially. So if you want Italian food,

0: you're going to find lots, lots here. Do you have pizza back home?
1: Yeah.
0: You must have pizza back home.
1: Yes, I do.
0: Yeah, yeah. Do you have pizza back home, Pat?
2: Oh, yes. A lot.
0: We better not start naming the restaurants where we buy our pizza. So when I think about, the program is produced by the Council of Churches. So what is religious life like where you're from?
1: It's like we went to church on Sunday, right? And it was pretty much the same as in Germany, because like it's a Christian country. So yeah, it's pretty much the same.
0: Yeah,
1: It kind of reminds me of home to go to church, you know, because like,
0: When we've been to Europe, we often, if we're in a city on a Sunday morning, we'll go to a church. And we discover that the church services are structured very similarly in liturgical ways. And what about Thailand?
3: In Thailand, most people believe in Buddhism.
0: Yes.
3: But we do have churches and other cultural religious things also, places. But mostly people would go to temples.
0: Yes.
3: And like, we don't have to go like every Sunday as churches do. Like sometimes people go on a random day.
0: Yes.
3: Yes, to like get blessings or things.
0: So you'll find a comfortable place here. Yeah. But Buddhism is going to be more difficult to find a home. But there are Buddhists in our area, so you keep your eyes open for that, I hope. And the festivals, and part of the cultural understanding and cultural learning is going to be learning the traditions of, for you, for Christmas, Easter, and so on. And that will be a tie for you, I think, to kind of, you'll both feel comforted by it, and then you'll miss the traditions back home. Good news, bad news. Now tell me about some of the things that you enjoy studying. What does your future hold? Have you thought about a vocation yet? And we'll start with Lottie.
1: I'm not sure yet. No, I don't like.
0: What are you good at in school?
1: So I think like English, but it's like different than here. You know, English is like French or Spanish for you.
0: Yes.
1: Or I like math.
0: Yeah.
1: Because, you know, it's kind of difficult at times, but I like it because there's like an answer to everything. There's not like, is it this one or this one? There's just one answer.
0: It's very precise.
1: Yeah.
0: Yep. And how you get there to that precision is part of the journey of math. Yeah. Yeah. I was so good at it, I took geometry twice.
1: Yeah.
0: Not because I was good at it.
3: For me, I like English and like arts and crafts, something like that, because I really love to draw.
0: Yeah.
3: Yeah.
0: So you think you might look at art as a vocation?
3: Might, yeah.
0: Yeah.
3: Maybe I would, yeah.
0: And what else? What are you leaning toward, do you think?
3: Well, since I was a kid, I was thinking of like being a teacher, maybe like a tutor, because I feel like tutoring is like better for me, I guess, because I do love kids as well.
0: Yeah.
3: Yeah, and I love to like help people with stuff.
0: Right.
3: Yeah.
0: Right. Perfect. Perfect. Pat, I don't want to overlook your vocation. Pat Galuli is our the host parent. Tell me about your work.
2: I am a retired special ed teacher, and also I'm a summer camp director for a camp in Spencer.
0: Right.
2: So,
0: So you're in touch with kids a lot, especially during the summertime.
2: Kids and adults.
0: So you're going to look at Pat as being your guide to American culture.
1: Yep.
0: She will have some things to teach you, and she will also parent you. These are the rules of the house. Have you gone over the rules of the house?
2: We did, They recommend making a little guidebook for them.
0: Oh, yeah.
2: So that's what we did a couple days in. And, but I have to say, they're very easy teenagers.
0: Oh, but
2: they've
0: only been here for a short time. Yeah, just wait till November. We'll have to have another conversation toward the end of the school year, maybe next May, and see how things have gone. And Pat, what about your language skills? You're going to be learning a little bit of Thai, a little bit of German, maybe.
2: Yeah. So I hope to. I don't think I will pick it up as quickly as they picked up.

0: English, though.
1: Yes, yes.
0: Yeah.
1: Well, you know, as we travel, and Joan and I have done a lot of traveling in various places, and we're always amazed at bilingual cultures and realize how poorly Americans have adopted a second language, even. And we've gone to some nations where the cab driver knows four different languages. And I'm thinking, I can't, you know, I know little phrases here and there. And as I was sharing with Lottie and Miss Udom, that I took 4 years of, or two years of German in, in college and summer school, didn't retain anything. I may have gotten a C or a B, but it was just, you know, you get through the test and now I'm through with that and you move on to the next thing and I never got a chance to use it. So as you have no accent. I was expecting an accent from my German friend Lottie here. And I think, Ms. Odom, as you adjust to American culture, I think you're going to find that the communication skills are blending your culture and American culture more than just the music that you listen to. So, Tioga Central School will be your home. You'll enjoy the sports, go to some football games, and basketball, and and then you might run some track or do some swimming. So, welcome to you both. Thank you so much for being on set and talking with us about this. Our guests today on Encounter have been Pat Galluli, who is the host parent for two exchange students, and then Shanapan Udom from Thailand, from Bangkok. Am I still getting your name right?
2: Yes.
1: Okay. And then Lottie Astner from Hamburg, Germany. So thank you both for being here. I'm Jeff Kellen from Endicott. and, you know, we've been to Germany, we've not been to Thailand, but what a fascinating place it would be to travel. But how long was your flight?
2: 22 hours.
1: 22 hours. Well, maybe we'll have to get a rocket to get us there faster than that. Thank you for joining us for the Encounter program. It's produced by the Broome County Council of Churches and has been for decades. And our thanks to WBNG-TV for the studio and for the public service time. And to the Town Square Media Stations for carrying the audio portion of our program. I'm Jeff Kellum, the host of the Encounter program about once a month. Joe Kselopak will be here next week as your host. And I'm the parish associate at the Union Presbyterian Church in Endicott, at the corner of Liberty Avenue and Main Street. I hope that in the coming week, you will make every effort to find the courage to be gentle with people and with yourself.
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town's lost its faith. 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Oh my, my, oh my, my love. 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

I'm a two-time. You ain't knew I'd win. 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Said I got drive, I don't need a car. Money really all that we fiending for. I'm doing things they ain't seen before. 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I'm a demon lord. Fall off what? 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Called your bluff, better cite the source. 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

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Hit me up in the app. Tell me what you've got going on today.

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0: allowed to vent. 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

0: I wanted to bring my take on real coffee to the community. When I got my Toyota BZ, I realized it had something special, the space to create a mobile espresso bar. But I'm not the only one chasing my dream. For some, that means making a statement. 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

0: 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From hotspots to food to fun to news you need now. Keep it going now. Here's what's trending.
1: Well, this upstate New York City is considering a curfew for local kids. Hey, it's Allison K. Gloversville officials are thinking about a nighttime curfew for minors under the age of 17. Well, the proposed curfew would restrict minors from being out between 10 p.m. and 5 a.m., except for employment, school, religious activities, and stuff like that. Of course, there's going to be people that are for this and others who don't think it's a great idea. For me, I say let kids be kids and have fun. So we'll see.
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drop dead. 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All you have to do is listen and have our app downloaded. $25,000. 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

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This is your time to decompress. It is Sunday. Relax. Do the things you want to do. My name's Andy. I'm going to hang out with you.

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What is something your partner does in bed that gets on your nerves? Like, right before we try to fall asleep, my fiance will be rubbing his feet together like a grasshopper, and it shakes the whole bed. I'm like, I was almost asleep. Okay, you tell me your frustration, and we'll share these in 10 minutes.

0: Kara, got a question for you. 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There's got to be something.
1: Talk in their sleep.
0: And what kind of things do they say?
1: All sorts of crazy stuff. She'll be talking about the kids want to go to the bathroom and they're not even in there. Or you know, she'll just be talking about stuff that's not even happening right at that time.
0: So does that creep you out at all?
1: Not really. Makes me laugh more.
0: Yeah, I don't know about talking in the sleep. I would be up all night gripping something for comfort. I'm not good with that.
1: Or when she thinks she's awake, but she's really not awake, and she starts eating M&Ms, and then the next morning we wake up and there's M&Ms stuck to her all over.
0: So she sleep eats and sleep talks. And you know what? I gotta give it to her. Eating M&Ms while you're asleep is a skill. I'm impressed.
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trending track from Vincent Boone going for you right now, and something else going on for just a little bit longer. Your chance to see Bruno Mars by the bay. 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Just tap in it a few times. It's super easy.

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How about just having a reliable car that doesn't fall apart on you? 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It's coming up on Thursday, so have our app downloaded so you can win some cash. I live my

Sundays are meant for two things: sweatpants and happy errands. Shopping for things you don't need. I hope you're doing that today and enjoying yourselves. My name's Andy. I'm going to keep you company.

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1: Monday on the show, a brand new first date follow-up, also brand new phone prank to catch a cheater, dirty little secrets, and more. 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I can't

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Like for me, it's laundry. 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Now putting it away and folding, absolutely not. It might just sit in a basket for a week. Hit me up in the app with yours. We'll talk this out in 10 minutes. 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

0: It's a lazy girl lifestyle. What's up? My name's Andy. Lazy things we do that we would hate for other people to find out about. So, Megan, we were talking about this a bit yesterday, and you said that you don't wash your bras very often. And I just found out that we're supposed to be, like, throwing our underwear away every 3 months.
1: What?
0: And we're supposed to, like, throw them away after 3 months. I guess that's normal or something. Yeah.
1: Well.
0: had a couple for a few years here.
1: Yeah, honestly.
0: I have an attachment to some of them.
1: Yeah, some of them are, like, my friends.
0: Oh, my gosh.
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1: They say the holy water's watered down, and this town's lost its faith. 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
2: There's a campaign called New York Loves Canada, and I'll tell you about it. Hey, it's Allison Kay, which is pretty cool. It's aiming to attract Canadian travelers back to New York State. The governor of New York State shared the importance of Canadian tourism, which has historically been New York's largest international market. This initiative even includes special deals on lodging, attractions, dining, and more in central New York. I say this is a great campaign. We should really just love one another, especially in New York and our neighbor Canada.
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What up? 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

0: 18% of people say they clean this on a daily basis. What's going on? My name's Andy. I'm looking through your guesses in our app. Alyssa said the kitchen sink, which is a good guess. You might be on top of it doing your dishes like you should. Good for you. That's not the answer. Nope. So we have another guest by Hannah. And she said counters, which is another kitchen thing. A lot of people cleaning their kitchens like they're supposed to be. Good for you. Rub it in. Now, the answer, 18% of people clean this on a daily basis. It's a toilet seat. And to that, I say, you're liars. Do we really clean the toilet? Am I just the only one who's not doing this? I only clean the toilet seat usually right before someone's about to come over. I make a mad dash to my bathroom and just start violently scrubbing and hope it all comes off before they ring the doorbell.
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0: valued and cared for and loved, and that they're important.
1: I knew I wanted to be adopted by him because of how he taught me to be the person who I am today. 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
2: Well, this upstate New York City is considering a curfew for local kids. Hey, it's Allison Kay. Gloversville officials are thinking about a nighttime curfew for minors under the age of 17. Well, the proposed curfew would restrict minors from being out between 10 p.m. and 5 a.m., except for employment, school, religious activities, and stuff like that. Of course, there's going to be people that are for this and others who don't think it's a great idea. For me, I say let kids be kids and have fun. So we'll see.
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up. My name's Andy. It happens once every Sunday to all of us. We think to ourselves, should I call in tomorrow? The answer, probably not, but I'm going to leave that decision up to you, and I'm just going to hang out, chill with you. Let's have fun on the rest of our Sunday.

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Being in a relationship is hard, so let's just put it out there. What are three things you do that annoys your partner? I think I talk too much for my boyfriend. That's awful. Okay, hit me up in the app. We'll talk this out in 10 minutes. More talking.

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0: Why is that a problem?
1: Because he's one of those get up and do stuff all the time kind of person.
0: Yeah. No, my boyfriend is like that too. I don't want to do anything. Whenever I'm off work, I need to be at least 2 hours on my phone with background noise, some show I'm not paying attention to. And he has to clean the entire house. I'm just like, can you not make me feel lazy?
1: Yeah, it's crazy, especially with kids.
0: Oh, sure. Okay, what about you? What's something annoying you do that your husband cannot stand? Hit me up in the app. We'll talk about it.
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Hey, my name's Andy. I'm going to put the mic down and back away slowly. I've done enough damage today. I'm heading out. You got to keep listening. 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

What's good? It's your girl Sarah hanging out with you. Nothing, and I mean nothing, makes me feel as old as sports. The announcers are like 34, a legend nearing retirement.

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0: Okay, I need you to weigh in on this. I'm not sure how sus this situation is actually, but something just gives me the wonders about it. So, my friend's boyfriend asked her father's permission like 8 months ago to propose to my friend. My friend knows this. She has known that he had this talk with her dad, but boyfriend has not actually proposed yet. And it's been like 8 months since he asked. And no, there's no like planned vacation or particular special moment where she would think it's going to happen. Do we think that that's kind of weird? Meredith, what do you think about this?
1: Wow. Wow. I would run.
0: Yeah, something gives me the creeps about that because it's been 8 months. And I mean, they've been out. There's been plenty of time. I'm very curious. If we make it all the way to a year, then we're going to have some issues. Keep the thoughts coming in our app.
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1: This is how to get rid of the Sunday scaries. $25,000. Starting this Thursday, you could win that cash. 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
2: They say the holy water's watered down, and this town's lost its faith. Our colors will fade eventually, so if our time is running out, day after day, we'll make the mundane a master.

0: Well, this upstate New York City is considering a curfew for local kids. Hey, it's Allison Kay. Gloversville officials are thinking about a nighttime curfew for minors under the age of 17. Well, the proposed curfew would restrict minors from being out between 10 p.m. and 5 a.m., except for employment, school, religious activities, and stuff like that. Of course, there's going to be people that are for this and others who don't think it's a great idea. For me, I say let kids be kids and have fun. So we'll see.
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Yelling your lungs out at a concert sounds fantastic, and you could be doing exactly that. 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

What's good? It's your girl, Sarah, hanging out with you. I really need nurses to start clarifying when they take blood pressure, is the number good or bad? 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

here's a potential marriage ending question. 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Scientists have found that it actually may not be that bad of an idea, ideally, but tell me if you would. We'll talk about it in 10.

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0: But how much do we love our partners, really? Scientists are saying that it's actually a good idea for you to switch sides of the bed with your partner. The concept of that, I'm not even in a relationship. And the concept of that is just a real quick no. Once my side of the bed is like molded to fit my body, that is where I will stay. And I will steal as much of the duvet as I please. So Crystal, tell me, would you switch sides of the bed with your partner?
1: Absolutely not.
0: I feel like it's there. That's what it is. But now scientists are like, it could actually be physically and psychologically beneficial to do this. Yeah, but I'm also like drinking Diet Coke every day. So don't even come at me with this whole it could be stuff. No, no. 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

You still have time to enter to win a trip to go see this guy, Bruno Mars, in Santa Clara, California. 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

0: There's a campaign called New York Loves Canada, and I'll tell you about it. Hey, it's Allison Kay, which is pretty cool. It's aiming to attract Canadian travelers back to New York State. The governor of New York State shared the importance of Canadian tourism, which has historically been New York's largest international market. This initiative even includes special deals on lodging, attractions, dining, and more in central New York. I say this is a great campaign. We should really just love one another, especially in New York and our neighbor Canada.
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Circle it in your planner if you have to, because that starts your chance to win $25,000. Do you hear me? 25 grand in your hand. 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

hypothetically, if I were in this situation, what would you do if your ex invited you to their wedding? What is the socially correct way to deal with this? Let me know what you think in our Apple Talkin' 10. Looks like

0: I find myself yet again in a really weird situation that I really need your help with. My ex invited me to his wedding. I know. And it's a big wedding, so it's not, you know, anything personal really, but is that not odd to you? And I mean, we haven't been close. Like, we haven't really stayed friends. We keep up with each other on Facebook now and then, but like, isn't that odd? So I'm thinking I don't actually go to the wedding. I'm kind of thinking that I should just send a little gift and say congratulations and be done with it. So Savannah, do you think I should actually go or just send a gift and call that coolsies?
1: For sure.
0: It seems like it could get messy or at the very least awkward. And I mean, I know that it could involve, you know, free food. I'm not going to complain about that, but it's my ex. That's just odd. No, I have no idea why he invited me. That's what I'm saying. I don't understand at all. Keep the messages coming in our app.
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I don't know about your kids' schedule this week, but my nieces are going to be absolutely everywhere doing all the things, extracurricular, school, wherever you're going. 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

What's good? It's your girl Sarah with you tonight. Here's my social advice. Pretty much the only good idea that I have. Whenever you're taking someone out to dinner, whether it's a date, lunch, dinner, dinner with your friend, go somewhere that has the free bread or the free chips. That is an excellent way to start.

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Looking back on it, especially if you went to public school, we were turned into little salesmen. We had so many things that we had to sell for school fundraisers. So what's one that you remember? Tell me in our app, we'll talk in 10.

0: jog back down memory lane to something that we should honestly put on our resume. What was the school fundraiser that you had to do when you were kids? What was the thing that you had to sell? Was it cookie dough, wrapping paper? What was it? So, Haley, tell me.
1: Oh, my God. The world's finest chocolate bars.
0: Yes.
1: We sold so many of those.
0: Yes, I remember those. We sold butter braids. That was one thing that we did a lot. And I remember, like, my parents bought so much of it. Like, that was the thing. And remember, had the, like, incentive catalog that showed you, okay, if you sell this much, you get this glow-in-the-dark thing, or you get this finger skateboard, that kind of thing. Oh, my gosh. We were just trying to be little salesmen. And, yeah, we should put it on our resume. Keep the messages coming in our app.
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I know you're going to be scrolling on your phone tonight, doing nothing productive, but you could actually get something cool done. Enter to win a trip to see this guy, Bruno Mars, in Santa Clara, California, and you and your bestie could be on that plane to San Francisco. Go ahead, enter to win the trip while you can. 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

It is official. Ariana Grande is taking a, quote, public hiatus, which honestly sounds fantastic for any of us. I would like to stay far, far away from the public. Lock me in my room with true crime and Netflix. I'll be fine. Trending music from her, it's Petal.

0: Well, this upstate New York City is considering a curfew for local kids. Hey, it's Allison Kay. Gloversville officials are thinking about a nighttime curfew for minors under the age of 17. Well, the proposed curfew would restrict minors from being out between 10 p.m. and 5 a.m., except for employment, school, religious activities, and stuff like that. Of course, there's going to be people that are for this and others who don't think it's a great idea. For me, I say let kids be kids and have fun. So we'll see.
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0: It's that time. 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
1: They say the holy water's watered down, and this town's lost its faith. 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
5: 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Counting down the 25 most requested songs of the week. Y'all.

Oh, we are in it, barreling it through September. Do you remember? Yeah. September, y'all. Oh, it is good. Speaking of singing, what's your go-to karaoke song? Mine is I Want It That Way. Backstreet Boys. Oh, that's a crowd pleaser. Bieber, he says his is With You by Chris Brown. Also a good one. But would it be weird if Bieber chose his own song as his favorite karaoke song? I don't think so. Let's kick off the countdown right now with this one. Bieber, not doing a karaoke, but doing a real. It's UConn at number 25.

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4: They say the holy water's watered down, and this town's lost its faith. Our colors will fade eventually, so if our time is running out, day after day, we'll make the mundane a masterpiece. Oh my, my, oh my, my love, I take one look at you, you're taking me out.

America's Weekend Top 25 Countdown. Looking back, Kehlani Ford. At number 24, you just heard Alex Warren, Ordinary. At number 23, and apparently a new study says that Alex Warren's Ordinary is a song do not listen to while you're working. It says it throws off your work and makes you less productive. And I'm like, why? Maybe because you're singing along and then you're enjoying it instead of actually typing away and doing all your work. I don't know. It's still interesting how all these studies work. Getting back to the countdown. Bits of Boom. Time of My Life. And number 22.

0: Olivia Dean, Man I Need at number 21 on the Pop Crush Weekend Top 25 Countdown. Oh, it's too hot. That's a good excuse, right? I know, heat waves. Ooh, it is going everywhere. Even here in LA, it was 99 with a 60% humidity for days this past week. But it's kind of nice, though, because that's a good excuse to get out of doing things. Your friends want to hang out. Ooh, I don't know. I don't really want to be outside. It's a little hot. And then you're like, oh, we'll go to this bar. Yeah, but their air conditioning is not great. And then they leave the doors open and the windows open. So it's hot, right? That's a good excuse. Or is it just don't want to go hang out with friends?
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3: 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Let's go!

Cat's Eye Animal at number 20. And it has been announced that Cat's Eye, who seemingly has lost another member, but you know what? They're barreling along, getting through it. They will be performing on Saturday Night Live. I have been announced as a guest. Not sure the exact date yet. But of course, SNL will keep us posted, and I'll keep you posted. We're kind of Speeber, Speed Demon, number 19.

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Looking back, former number one Pink Panthers, Zara Larsson, stateside number 18. You just heard Ariana Grande, Petal, at number 17. My co-host on Pop Crush Tonight, Monday through Friday of 7 to midnight, and Pop Crush Weekend's Lord Snap, Saul Stella Leffley's

Michael Todd Earrings at number 15 on the Pop Quiz Weekend Top 25 Countdown. Doubt protests too much. Do this feeling. So I have a couple friends. And the thing is, I know that they're not doing so well as a couple. They're kind of, you know, struggling a little bit. But the problem is they keep overdoing it by posting just so many photos on Instagram stuff of them loved up and hugging and kissing. And I'm like, y'all, it actually looks worse

0: So look, I mean, it's the perfect thing is just music. But other than that, you're going to be in a relationship. People know. You got to be smarter than that. People know.
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It's somber. 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